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1: Zuma having a go from range, why not? Memories of Ajax.
2: Didn't he get hold of this, Kurt Zuma? Unfortunately, he's directly at the goalkeeper.
1: It's Zuma. Chase here for Veltman momentarily. Worked it back to Bissouma. Deflection on the shot, could have taken it anywhere.
2: The football from Brighton, isn't it? The pass is a bit square and Kane Jorginho just half a chance. And he gets just that deflection on it.
1: Zuma's been dispossessed here. This is Lallana. Oh, what a chance. Well, that's got to be the final wake-up call for Chelsea.

wassalatil qa'imah. Ati Sayyidana Muhammadanil wasilata wal fadilah wasyarafa wad darajatal aliyatar rafi'ah wab'athhu maqaman mahmudanil ladhi wa'adtah innaka la tukhliful mi'ad.